is perfect, with the very thin walls, with the stability in the artifacts. And also the organization of production may have been different too. We don't know much about how long it took to make

0: 与全球知名教授对话的机会。
1: I think it's not at all clear what is going on in San Xingduwe. I mean, obviously they have some view of a universe. They make a picture of it in bronze. We know that picture. We know the trees. We know the strange eyes. We know the thing that looks like the sun, perhaps. We know all that, but we don't know what it means.
2: 我觉得三星堆是一个很独特的啊，别样的这种存在。它对我们认识整个中国的早期文明，它的多样化的这种形态，它的意义是没有人能够匹敌的，是没有其他的这种发现能够超过三星堆的这个意义。中国的青铜时代本身，在整个世界上也是一个别样的一种存在。
3: A G B G OK 吗
4: ？OK。
3: 六七。张静，
5: 第一次尝试这种长镜头拍摄，真的太需要灯光、演员、音乐，还有摄影，这个是真的很累。
0: 经过重重困难，郭继勇终于完成了自己这次挑战。他把这部作品取名为《扶桑十日》。